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2: 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Tim Allen here with a reminder about the old school run. 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

0: Losing My Religion. It's REM Nation Radio. Hope you had a fantastic bank holiday weekend. It's Tuesday with Gary on Early Breakfast. Stuart will be here from 6. He's got the Mind Masher after 7. 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
1: 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Mr. and Little Miss are back in Happy Meal, and they're off on a road trip. Your little one can go somewhere exciting with Little Miss Brave. Laugh all the way there with Mr. Tickle, or make up an adventure all of their own. On this road trip, anything's possible. Some fun, some food, it's all inside this Happy Meal. Until the 8th of June, from 11 a.m. Includes one pre-selected book or toy, while stocks last, subject to availability.
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0: Good morning. 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It's Gary here on Nation Radio's Early Breakfast, weekdays 4 till 6. More of the best variety of hits on the way, and the headlines at 5 are next. 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

0: It's a red Corvette. There's Prince. It's Nation Radio. Back to work Tuesday for many of us this morning. Thanks a lot for choosing Nation Radio. And coming up next, I've got a band that Michael McDonald was lead singer with. It's Doobie Brothers next on Nation. 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

0: Samba, it's Home Wrecker, and it's Tuesday morning at Nation Radio. Good morning from Gary Parker. I'll be here tomorrow morning at 4, bright and early. So if you're working nights or doing the early shift, I will catch you then. Stuart McKinley is next on Breakfast, along with the top stories for Suffolk. Nation
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0: particularly sorry for all the hard-working activists. You know, all the jumble sales, all the time that people did raffles.
1: The Education Secretary has confirmed she's looking at reports of hidden extra charges in government-funded childcare. Bridget Phillipson's called on the competition watchdog to investigate potential add-on fees which are charged to parents by providers in England. And more weather-related records could be broken. It's after the UK had its hottest May Day of all time yesterday.
2: Now for the news here, where new rail and bus links in Lowestoft are set to help visitors reach Suffolk's top attractions without a car. From today, buses to spots including Pleasurewood Hills and Kessingland Beach connect with trains at Lowestoft Station. Operators hope it'll boost sustainable travel. A decade-long Lego fundraising project at a Suffolk cathedral has officially been completed. St Edmundsbury Cathedral in Bury St Edmunds has unveiled its finished 200,000 brick replica after raising thousands of pounds through public donations. Sarah Friswell, who ran the project, tells us it's a great sense of achievement.
3: It's a complete replica. There are pews inside, radiators, there are fire extinguishers, there are the light fittings. Every little detail is in there. And this is what visitors have loved because, you know, you've just seen the whole building come to life.
2: And Ipswich's Alexandra Park will host what organisers promise to be the biggest one big multicultural festival yet this summer. More than 5,000 people are expected to attend the free event celebrating music, food and culture from around the world. The festival returns on August 13th.
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2: Another hot day with clear sunny skies, highs of 31 degrees. That's the latest. I'm Oliver Morgan.
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7: All right, thank you, Gary. It's just gone 6. Morning. This is David Francis in for Stuart McGinley. Tuesday breakfast at Nation Radio across Suffolk. We'll start with the Fine Young Cannibals and a sing-along from Ace of Base.
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7: Just thinking, when I used to do the early show many, many years ago, on a day like today, you just wouldn't get any sleep. Spare a thought for Gary today. It's going to be about 29 degrees again. That's, I mean, it's nice, but not if you're doing shift work and got to try and sleep through the day.

Ross Suffolk with the best variety of hits. 6:10 morning. Hope you had a good bank holiday weekend. I'm David Francis. In for Stuart McGinley this week. Fine Young Cannibals, She Drives Me Crazy. Ace of Base before that, The Sign. I don't know a huge amount about Ace of Base. The only fact I've got about them is that back in the early to mid-90s, they made more money for the Swedish economy than Volvo and Saab put together. Although thinking about it, most things made more money for the Swedish economy than Saab back in the 90s, so that's not saying much, is it? They say that

0: Suffolk's Nation Radio with the best variety of hits. Level 42, going back on tour this year. Alex Warren as well, Ordinary. I love it when the newspapers and other radio stations go on about, oh, it was so much hotter in Suffolk yesterday than it was in Ibiza, Los Angeles and Mozambique. But the thing is, it was. LA today is going to be okay, 23 degrees. New York does its own thing every single day, doesn't it? It's about 19 there today. Mozambique, 24, which is okay. Suffolk today, 29 degrees. If you think you're going to get any sleep for the next week or so, forget it. At the moment, it's around about 15 degrees. And by the time you leave for work this morning, up to 19, maybe 20 at 8 o'clock, which is incredible. I love this weather. I just know it's not going to last for more than about a week or so. I feel like I've given with one hand and taken with the other. Listen, Whitney Houston coming soon, and our first check on Suffolk's roads. Next in Nation.
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20: I'm Greg Edwards. Good morning. Out on the Trains Festival. A reminder, buses are running instead of trains for Greater Anglia services between Halesworth and Ipswich because of engineering work. On the roads on the A14, there is a lane closure on the eastbound carriageway between Junction 57 and Acton Interchange and Junction 58 at Seven Hills. It's for some emergency repairs, but traffic is coping well. If you're out and about in Shotley, a reminder, they've got temporary traffic lights in place on the B14. 56.
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0: 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George Michael outside, Whitney as well, Million Dollar Bill. 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
0: Feels like me talking to one of my kids going, we need to talk about money and the fact that you're spending more than you're bringing in every month. Right, here's what we're doing this week. Nation's Make Me a Winner is giving away huge amounts of money. Now, if you've never heard about this before, and you're not really aware of what Make Me a Winner is, it's the easiest game in the world, but it will change your life the quickest. Let me explain. So we give away huge amounts of money every single week. This week, we're giving away £750,000. That's not a share of £750,000. One person is going to win the whole lot on Friday afternoon with Rob Chandler on Drive Time. And it could be you. There's no reason why it wouldn't, couldn't, shouldn't, won't be you at all, to be honest. And here's what you need to do. Get your phone now while you're still in bed, moaning that you're hot and sweaty, while you're scrolling through things. 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That is it, by the way. That's all you need to do. P-L-A-Y, play, send that to 65115 and you're done. You're in the draw. If you've been doing it since Friday, if you've already texted since Friday, you're fine. 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We'll make a call and give away the money. Don't wait till Friday. 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So do it now. You're going to win £750,000. Well, I hope you're going to win £750,000. If you enter, you've got a better chance than if you don't. 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

0: Whenever I play this, somebody always messages about their performance on Top of the Pops when it came out. It's iconic. Bronski beat Small Town Boy from Suffolk's Nation Radio with the best variety of hits. Morning, I'm David Francis. Today, Tuesday, 26th of May, it's World Dracula Day and World Redhead Day. We've got a famous one of those from around here, haven't we? Birthdays today for Stevie Nicks. She's 78. Helena Bonham Carter is 60 today. Lenny Kravitz is 62. It was this day, 1967. The Beatles released Sgt. Pepper's Lonely Hearts Club Band. And it was this day, 1978, that income tax was introduced into Great Britain. This day, 1969, John Lennon and Yoko Ono started their eight-day bed-in in Canada to promote world peace. And Blondie released Sunday Girl this day, 1979. Another really hot day today across Suffolk. Hot and sunny, and up to about 29 degrees later on this afternoon. Meanwhile, Jess Glynn before 7 and Suffolk's most accurate travel. Next at Nation. 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
7: I'm Greg Edwards. On the trains, Greater Anglia services are replaced by buses between Halesworth and Ipswich because of engineering work. Meanwhile, on the main routes, traffic's on the move on the A12 in both directions. If you're using the A14, there is a lane closure on the eastbound side between Junction 57, Acton Interchange, and Junction 58 at Seven Hills. It's for some emergency repairs, but traffic is coping well. Don't forget, Preston Saxmundham Road is closed for roadworks.
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Nation Radio with the best variety of hits. Jess Glynn, I'll Be There. Morning, I'm David Francis, in for Stuart McGinley. Day two of the kids on half-term holidays. If you're looking for things to do, there's kayaking and canoeing in Beccles over the next couple of days. Tonight, by the way, the return of Harry Redknapp at the Apex in Bury St Edmunds. And from tomorrow, you might like this, Buddy, which is the Buddy Holly story. And I've seen it before at the Ipswich Regent Theatre. You will love it. If you can get a ticket, try and get along.

0: Ophelia was driven mad by love. I can relate, by the way. Taylor Swift, the fate of Ophelia from Nation Radio across Suffolk. Apparently, when she brought out the album, sales of Othello went through the roof. People were buying the books and renting the movie and watching it a whole lot more. She's done a lot for Shakespeare without even realizing it. Taylor Swift and Nation. Morning, I'm David Francis, in for Stuart McGinley. The Golden Hour, back on the air from 9 o'clock today with an hour of classic songs. Meanwhile, the headlines and this morning's Mind Masher after 7. Nation Radio
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10: The top story is this hour. A group of senior doctors in the UK has compared social media use to smoking for young people. It's part of a consultation on restrictions for children, which closes today. Campaigners are due to meet Keir Starmer later to ask for a ban on social media for anyone under 16. In March, psychologist Professor Sander van der Linden shared his thoughts.
11: Instead of a ban, I think we should take a nuanced approach. The first is invest in digital literacy education.
10: The US has carried out new strikes on southern Iran. The American military claims actions

0: Pleasurewood Hills. Buses will leave every half an hour as part of a plan to boost sustainable tourism in East Suffolk. Hundreds of thousands of Lego bricks and 10 years of work have gone into a completed cathedral replica in Suffolk. The model of St Edmundsbury Cathedral in Bury St Edmunds was built through a public fundraising campaign where every £1 donation added another brick. Sarah Friswell, who ran the project, says more than 70 volunteers helped bring the detailed replica to life.
1: People have been really dedicated to it, and across the ages, my youngest volunteer, when he started helping, was 8, coming along with granddad to do Lego building. The oldest volunteer who's been on the project was a lady in her 90s who sadly now has passed away, so she doesn't get to see it finished.
0: And a multicultural festival that draws thousands is coming back to Ipswich this summer. One big multicultural festival at Alexandra Park will include live music, global food and family fun.
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0: Another hot day with clear sunny skies, highs of 31 degrees. That's the latest. I'm Oliver Morgan.
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5: It's going to be a hot day. Just gone 7 o'clock across Suffolk. Morning, I'm David Francis, in for Stuart McKinley. Welcome to Tuesday Breakfast. Something new from the script coming soon after 80s.

0: Good start for Tuesday morning, 10 past 7. We are Nation Radio across Suffolk with the best variety of hits. Eagle Eye Cherry Save Tonight and Madonna as well. The new album comes out July the 3rd. There's a great thing. Go back on your Insta stories. You'll see it. She was out in London about a week or so ago putting up posters for the new album, apparently. I'm not sure. I mean, call me an old cynic, but would you be up on Sunday morning if you were Madonna hanging up posters? No further questions, Rob.
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0: Me? Cynical? Never. Something new from The Script coming soon at Nation. Meanwhile, Friday, we're going to change your life forever. When you win £750,000 on Nation's Make Me a Winner. So I'm being positive already about this because positivity breeds positivity. I listened to a podcast last night when I couldn't sleep because it was too hot. So we're giving away £750,000 on Friday afternoon on Nation's Make Me a Winner. Now, if you're one of our new listeners, maybe you've never heard this before, we give away life-changing money every week and one person wins the lot. So on Friday, Lee in Norwich was asleep when we gave him a call and gave him £500,000. 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We will close the lines at 5 on Friday. We'll make a call, and if you answer, you win £750,000, and the money will be in the bank for you by the time you go to bed on Friday night, and you can spend it on Saturday. You'll wake up on Saturday morning thinking, oh my god, that was an amazing dream. 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I love this game. It's just so simple and yet so brilliant. 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
0: 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Because you know it's free and it's brilliant, and you can email me right now while you're lying on the bed, not in the bed because it's too hot, and let me know the answer to this. 25% of people say they'd put this in their dream home. But what? 25% of people said they'd put this in their dream home. I'll let you know sometime before 8 this morning. 07740 938500. Meanwhile, some travel and a sing-along from ABBA next.
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15: I'm Greg Edwards. Traffic's coping well this morning. If anything, a little bit lighter than usual for this time of day. It's on the move on the A12. On the A14, traffic is flowing well, but there is a lane closure for some essential repairs on the eastbound carriageway between junction 57 at Nacton and 58 at Seven Hills. So one to be aware of if that's your route this morning. On the trains, a reminder that Greater Anglia services are replaced by buses between Halesworth and Ipswich for a few days for engineering work.
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Action Radio across Suffolk with the best variety of hits. There's more this morning about Ed Sheeran saving Fram Fam in Framlingham. Not only saving it, but improving it dramatically. It's going to get a complete new look and new instruments and a new rehearsal room. More about that a little bit later. And if you're struggling with the weather, because we're British and we can't really cope with it very well, 29 degrees today across Suffolk. Science has been on this morning and says apparently there are two ways to try and cool down a little bit. Run your hands under cold water a couple of times today, but if you can't do that because you're driving at the moment, the sound of falling rain helps calm you down and cool you down. Let's get it going. Nice. Although, if I'm honest, it makes me feel like I want the loo. Too much information? I'll leave that with you. This is Nation.

0: If you like this, you'll love the Nation 80s Takeover, back on the air with Mark Collins, midday till 1 today at Nation. Phil Collins and Philip Bailey, Easy Lover. There's about 5 minutes left on this morning's Mind Masher. Have you heard this yet? Do you want to give it a go? 07740 938 500. Particularly if you've never had a go before, 25% of people say they'd put this in their dream home. But what? 07740 938 500. I'll let you know after Faith Hill and Suffolk's Most Accurate Travel next at Nation.
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15: I'm Greg Edwards. On the trains, Greater Anglia services are replaced by buses between Ipswich and Halesworth for engineering work for a few days. On the roads, looking busier now on the main routes. On the A14, it's slow eastbound through those emergency repairs which are underway between Junction 57 at Nacton Interchange and Junction 58 at Seven Hills. One lane closed off there. The A12 northbound has a 10-minute queue now going towards the A14 Copdock Interchange. In Ipswich, busy now on Chevalier Street in Yarmouth Road.
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0: Nation Radio, all over Suffolk with the best variety of hits. Thanks for picking us out this morning. I'm David Francis. Faith Hill, This Kiss.
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0: You can tell quite a lot about the people that listen to this show by the answers they give for the Mind Masher every morning. You'll see what I mean in just a second. So today's statistic, 25% of people would put this in their dream home. But what is it? Morning, Gemma in Felixstowe. She says, is it concrete pillars by the front door with concrete lions either side? No, it's not, Gemma. But you would, wouldn't you? Tanya is in Brandon this morning. She says, is it a swimming pool? Do you know what? No, it isn't. Tilly's in Orford. Morning, Tills. Is it a cinema room? No. Our boss, Nelly, has a cinema room in his house, and it looks incredible. And Laura is mucking out the horses in Newmarket and says, it must be stables. Do you know what? You'd think, wouldn't you? No, it's not. 25% of people would put a library in their dream home, apparently. We'll do another Mind Masher tomorrow morning at Nation.

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1: She's just made a song with Hans Zimmer. You know the guy that makes all the movie soundtracks? And it sounds brilliant. What it sounds like is Ray singing along to a movie soundtrack, obviously, but it's great. Where Is My Husband from Breakfast at Nation Radio, all over Suffolk with the best variety of hits for First Thing Tuesday morning. I'm David Francis. 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
0: The top stories this hour. Some top doctors have compared social media to the impact of smoking. It's part of a consultation on restrictions of children, which closes today. Ministers promised in April some form of limits for under-16s. Lord Nash is one of those who've been pushing for a ban.
6: We need to put the emphasis, the onus, on the social media companies themselves and say that if products aren't safe for children, they shouldn't provide them to them, as we would with any other products.
0: Some people have questioned how successful Australia's outright ban has been. America's top diplomat says a deal with Iran could take a few days after the US confirmed strikes in the south of the country. It claims they were in self-defense. The education secretary has confirmed she's looking at reports of hidden extra charges in government-funded childcare. Bridget Phillipson's called on the competition watchdog to investigate potential add-on fees. And weather records could be broken again today as the heatwave continues. Yesterday was the highest ever May temperature.
8: Now for the news here, where new rail and bus links in Lowestoft are set to help visitors reach Suffolk's top attractions without a car. From today, buses to spots including Pleasurewood Hills and Kessingland Beach connect

0: Ipswich's Alexandra Park will host what organisers promise to be the biggest one big multicultural festival yet this summer. More than 5,000 people are expected to attend the free event celebrating music, food and culture from around the world. The festival returns on August the 13th.
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0: Another hot day with clear sunny skies, highs of 31 degrees. That's the latest. I'm Oliver Morgan.
3: Morning, just gone 8 across Suffolk, and this is David Francis in for Stuart McGinley. Nation Breakfast for Tuesday with an 80s sing-along from ABC coming soon and Christina Aguilera.

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0: I'm guessing if you win Nation's Make Me a Winner on Friday, the first thing you'll buy on Saturday is one of those portable air conditioning systems, because it's hot. So if you haven't played Make Me a Winner before, but you've heard a little bit about it, but you've never really taken it in for one reason or another, because, well, life is in the way and you're doing stuff with the kids and you're going to work and you're sorting things out. Maybe you're off this week for half term. This is going to change your life. It's £750,000 that one person is going to win on Friday afternoon's Drive Time with Rob Chandler. All you need to do is send a very quick text. Now, last Friday, it was Lee in Norwich that won the money, so there's no reason why it couldn't, wouldn't, shouldn't, won't be you this Friday. 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You know that weird rule that some people have where they don't take withheld numbers or numbers they don't recognise? 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

0: Nation Radio with the best variety of hits. Belinda Carlisle in the UK right now, still rehearsing for her shows with a script supporting Take That. They start over on the South Coast on Friday night. That'll be a great show. If you've got tickets to see them somewhere around the UK this year, Take That live is going to be incredible. You'll love it.
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0: We do this every morning on the show. We give you a story. We need you just to find a song that goes along with it, which I'll play sometime before nine. This morning, it's about us. We're not going on holiday this year. 25 million people are saying they're going to give foreign holidays a swerve. Particularly in 2026 and maybe into 2027, saying that staycations are probably going to be a better idea this year. There's no stress at the airport, no worry of travel disruption, and obviously the worries about fuel shortages as well. So 46% of us say that the UK is probably going to be their place this year. Places like the Lake District, Devon, Cornwall, Norwich, Norfolk, East Anglia, Suffolk, ranking amongst the most sought-after places to go away on holiday this summer. So I need a song or songs to go along with that. Some songs maybe about holidays or not going on holidays, leaving, staying, packing your bags, luggage maybe. Have a think. 07740 938 500. Tell me who you are, where you are, and the song you think would fit perfectly, which I'll play before nine on Nation.
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20: I'm Greg Edwards. Eastbound delays on the A14 because of emergency repairs. Closing off one lane between Junction 57 at Nacton Interchange and Junction 58 at Seven Hills. The queue's about to Junction 55. And on the A12, there's a 15-minute queue now northbound going towards Junction 33, the A14 Copdock Interchange. Busy going into Ipswich on London Road from the A14. And it's slow as well in Ipswich now on Crown Street this morning.
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It's summer in a song, isn't it? I love it. UB40, Kingston Town, and Shawn Mendes from Nation Radio playing Suffolk's best variety of hits. Morning, I'm David Francis. Day two of the kids on half term this week. If you're looking for things to do with them and places to take them, there's canoeing and kayaking in Beccles. Tonight, the return of Harry Redknapp at the Apex in Bury St Edmunds. And from tomorrow, and if you've never seen this, you will love it. The Buddy Holly story, Buddy, is happening at the Ipswich Regent Theatre. Other bits and pieces going on today. Fram Fam has been saved by Ed Sheeran. Not only saving it, but also reinvesting in it with a new music rehearsals room and new instruments as well. More on that a little bit later on. It's Tuesday Breakfast. This is Nation.

0: Nation Radio across Suffolk with the best variety of hits. Another hot day today, up to 29 degrees. I love this weather. I know some people struggle with it. So science has been on to help this morning already. So apparently if you are struggling with the heat, and I've had texts from friends already going, it's too hot, I didn't sleep last night, I've got to work in a non-air-conditioned office all day today. And I know we're kind of all in the same situation, but science is here to help. Apparently listening to the sound of pouring rain can help cool you down a little bit. So if you're struggling this morning, if your car doesn't have aircon, if the house doesn't have a portable air conditioning unit, let me help you out here.
1: Well, that's good. I like that.
0: Go and stream that today. That'll help cool you down a little bit. And it's cheaper than a portable air conditioning system. Listen, before 9 o'clock this morning at Nation, the winning song for this morning's topical tune and some early clues for the golden hour coming soon. Meanwhile, the latest check on travel next.
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5: I'm Greg Edwards. Emergency repairs are causing eastbound queues on the A14 between Junction 57 at Knighton Interchange and Junction 58 at Seven Hills. Queues about to Junction 55 at the Comp Dock Interchange, and it's queuing northbound on the A12 for about 15 minutes approaching at the A14 Comp Dock Interchange. Slow going into Ipswich on Worstead Road from the A14 this morning. Also slow inbound on London Road from the A14 through to Hadley Road.
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0: Every morning at Nation, we give you a story and then ask you to come up with a suitable song to go along with it. Today, we're looking for a song to go along with this. More than 25 million of us are saying we're going to give foreign holidays a miss this year. Many of us saying we'll do staycations instead because of the stress of airports, travel disruption, worries over fuel shortages, things like that. So over half of us have said we aren't going to go abroad this year and we'd rather stay in the UK. 46% of us say we'll do a staycation somewhere like the Lake District, Norwich, Norfolk, Suffolk, Cornwall, Devon, that kind of area. So we wanted a song to go along with that. Thank you, by the way, for your suggestions. Laura is in Felixstowe. Morning, Laura. She said, how about John Denver, Take Me Home Country Roads? I love that song. It's a... Eleanor is in Diss, says, what about Shakespeare's Sister, Stay? Hello, Philippa in Fressingfield. How about Holiday by Green Day? How about it? Sally in Southwold says, how about Mo Money, Mo Problems by Notorious B.I.G.? And Jessica at work this morning at the Maltings in Snape says, what about The Clash?

New Alex Warren, Fever Dream from Nation Radio across Suffolk. It's nearly 9 o'clock. This morning from nine, the golden hour is on, and it's a good one today. I'm looking forward to this. A Sanyo video recorder will cost you £300.

0: it out. It's 07740938500. Tell me who you are, where you are, what you're doing this morning, and we'll do the golden hour after the headlines at 9 next.
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9: The top story is this hour. Leading medics say they're treating social media use, like smoking or not wearing a seatbelt, as a consultation on a potential ban for under-16s closes today. The Labour Party chair says the government's not ruling out any measure. Anna Turley added teenagers are engaged about the issue.
10: They were very thoughtful and very nuanced about the impacts of social media, both the opportunities it gave them to connect with people, but the impact on them on things like bullying online, body image, and some of the content and material that they were accessing.
9: The US has carried out new strikes on southern Iran. The American military claims actions were taken in self-defence. The Education Secretary is urging an investigation into hidden charges parents have faced trying to get government-funded childcare in England. Nearly three quarters reported having to pay for extras, like covering meals or drinks and nappies. And if you couldn't sleep last night, this might explain why. It was officially a tropical night, according to the Met Office. Temperatures didn't fall below 21.3 last night in one part of London.
11: Now for the news here in Suffolk, where the county's coastal attractions could be easier to get to by public transport. New rail and bus links starting today will let passengers from Lowestoft Station reach places like Africa Alive and Pleasurewood Hills. Buses will leave every half an hour as part of a plan to boost sustainable tourism in East Suffolk. Hundreds of thousands of Lego bricks and 10 years of work have gone into a completed cathedral replica in Suffolk. The model of St Edmundsbury Cathedral in Bury St Edmunds was built through a public fundraising campaign where every £1 donation added another brick. Sarah Friswell, who ran the project, says more than 70 volunteers helped bring the detailed replica to life.
12: People have been really dedicated to it, and across the ages. My youngest volunteer, when he started helping, was eight, coming along with granddad to do Lego building. The oldest volunteer

just after 9 in Nation Morning. I'm David Francis. I'm looking forward to this one today. The Golden Hour, this morning from the year Michael Jackson won 8 Grammys and set fire to his hair. And it was the year the Queen opened the Thames Barrier in London. But what was the year? If you want to guess the year this morning, it's 07740938500. Or you can email through the Nation Player. Let me know who you are, what you're doing, where you are this morning, and what year this was a hit for Van Halen and Nation.

0: every single song this morning on the Golden Hour is brilliant. And I've picked every single song by hand. Julian Lennon, Too Late for Goodbyes, Van Halen, Jump at Nation Radio. Morning Claire in Brandon says, it's the year that I was born. It is. Pippa in Dis remembers harvesting with her mum and dad in this year. And Lauren said, it's the year that I started school. So what is the year? 07740938500. Katy Perry was born. The Apple Mac went on sale in the US. And new on TV in this year, Bob's Full House, What's My Line, and Blockbusters on Anglia.
1: Hello and welcome to Blockbusters, a brand new general knowledge quiz game in which we give away some magnificent prizes, not only to the contestants, but also to the schools they represent.
0: And we sniggered a lot when they asked for a P, please, Bob. But what was the year? 07740938500 at Nation, 9:10. Here's Alison Moyet. You-

0: Across Suffolk Morning, I'm David Francis. It was the year Ghostbusters and Police Academy were massive at the cinema. Daley Thompson won gold at the Winter Olympics in the decathlon, and that was a hit for Howard Jones. Like to get to know you well. It's nearly 20 past nine. It was also the year there was a royal baby.
1: The Princess of Wales has had her baby, and it's a boy. The birth was at 20 past four, but news was given only a few minutes ago. The child weighs 6 pounds, 14 ounces. Mother and baby are both said to be well.
0: Hello, Lindsay in Newmarket, sweating. Apparently it's far too hot, but getting the year right. Polly and Sandra driving to Cambridge for a training session later on this afternoon and leaving now, sensible. Spot on this morning. And Delia in Orford. That Delia? Probably not. Says it's the year my daughter was born and getting the year right as well. So what do you think? 07740-938-500. Tell me who you are, where you are, what you're doing this morning, and what year these songs are from on the Golden Hour with Culture Club Next at Nation.
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2: Chaka Khan, Chaka Khan, Chaka Khan, Chaka Khan, Chaka Khan.

Across Suffolk, but what was the year? 07740938500. It was the year the Indian Prime Minister Indira Gandhi was assassinated. The Bhopal disaster happened in India when a gas leak from a Union Carbide pesticide plant killed thousands of people in the world's worst industrial accident. President Ronald Reagan won an historic landslide re-election in this year, getting 49 of the 50 states. And in the UK, it was all about the miners' strike. But what was the year? 07740938500. So far, Chaka Khan, Culture Club, Howard Jones, Alison Moyet, Julian Lennon, Van Halen, and this from OMD at Nation.

0: Nation Radio across Suffolk with the best variety of hits. It's the Golden Hour morning. I'm David Francis. Wang Chung, Dance Hall Days, and OMD talking loud and clear. But what was the year? Morning, Amanda at work in Southwold, getting the year spot on today. Pat's in Ipswich, trying to get motivated because apparently it's too hot for her, but getting the year right. Melissa's in Oldborough, having a week off work. Nicola's in Woodbridge. And Andrea in Bury St. Edmunds, getting the year right this morning on the Golden Hour. But what was the year? 07740938500 with Shannon and Ultravox next.
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0: It's a heartbreaker. Ultravox on the Golden Hour from Nation Radio. Shannon as well. Let the music play. But what was the year?
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0: Nissan signed an agreement with the British government to build a car factory somewhere in Great Britain. It opened a couple of years later in Sunderland. The Chancellor of the Exchequer, Nigel Lawson, said that after 13 years, the Hapenny would be demonetized and withdrawn from circulation. And it was also the year that your grandma was loving Torvald and Dean at the Olympics.
3: Right across the board, they've made history again. It's never happened before. 9 perfect sixes for Chris and Jane for presentation.
0: Oh, it's a great year on the Golden Hour this morning. 07740 938500. We were right at the start of Stockhaken and Waterman really getting hold of the top 40 with songs like this from Hazel Dean on the Golden Hour, Nation Radio.

0: Golden Hour every morning from 9 o'clock. That was brilliant. I loved every second of it. Thank you for your texts and your emails this morning through the Nation Player. It was the best of 1984, and we'll do another one tomorrow morning just after nine. Mark Collins is back after the headlines at 10 with Neo and U2 next. Have a good day.
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18: top stories. This hour, some leading doctors say they're treating social media use, like smoking or not wearing a seatbelt, as a consultation on a potential ban for under-16s closes today. Campaigners will meet the Prime Minister to push again for Australian-style restrictions, where they've banned anyone under 16 from using it, though some question how effective the ban has been. The Education Secretary is urging an investigation into hidden charges parents have faced trying to get government-funded childcare in England. Nearly three quarters reported having to pay for extras, including covering meals and nappies. Labour Party Chair Anna Turley says families should be supported.
19: And try and make sure that we make it fairer. They don't have to pay on top of additional costs for things like administration fees, for registration fees, and for little extras during the day.
18: And if you couldn't sleep last night, it might be because minimum temperature records for May were broken. It didn't drop below 21.3 degrees Celsius in one part of London last night. Parts of the country could see highs of 35 later.
20: Now for the news here in Suffolk, getting to the county's top tourist spots is expected to get easier as new rail and bus links launch today in Lowestoft. Buses to Pleasurewood Hills, Africa Alive and Kessingland Beach will now meet trains at Lowestoft Station, letting visitors travel without needing a car. It's part of a push to make journeys along the Suffolk coast more sustainable. A decade-long Lego fundraising project at a Suffolk cathedral has officially been completed. St Edmundsbury Cathedral in Bury St Edmunds has unveiled its finished 200,000 brick replica after raising thousands of pounds through public donations. Sarah Friswell ran the project and tells us it's a great sense of achievement.
21: It's a complete replica. There are pews inside, radiators, there are fire extinguishers, there are the light fittings, there's everything. So every little detail is in there. And this is what visitors have loved because, you know, you've just seen the whole building come to life.
20: And more temperature records could tumble today in Suffolk as the heatwave continues. The Met Office says the county was one of 12 places where records were broken, with Sandton Downham reaching just under 33 degrees. Yesterday.
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20: Clear, sunny skies. Another hot day with highs of 31 degrees. That's the latest. I'm Oliver Morgan. 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

0: Cher on Nation Radio Suffolk with I Found Someone. And before that, a band who are getting ready for their UK tour. They start it in Southampton this coming Friday. Take that with You're a Superstar. So this morning's Golden Hour was 1984 on Nation Radio Suffolk, the year that the Queen opened the Thames Barrier. Donald Duck celebrated his 50th anniversary, and a stamp would have set you back 17 pence. David Francis sat in for breakfast this morning and played us songs from Howard Jones, Van Halen, and OMD. And there's another year for you to guess with David Francis tomorrow morning at 9 o'clock here on Nation Radio Suffolk.
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0: birthday to Stevie Nicks. She is 78 years old today. There she is with Room on Fire here on Nation Radio. Good morning, this is Mark Collins. On the way, the latest news headlines next at 11 o'clock. And then it is the return of the Weekday Link. 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
12: The top story is the sour social media dangers are being compared by some doctors to not wearing a seatbelt or smoking. Grieving parents will meet the Prime Minister as a consultation on a potential ban for under-16s closes today. The Education Secretary has confirmed she's looking at reports of hidden extra charges in government-funded childcare. Bridget Phillipson's called on the competition watchdog to investigate potential add-on fees charged to parents. Labour Party Chair Anna Turley tells us about some of the stories they've heard.
20: People being asked to pay thousands of pounds just to register for a childcare place. We're seeing people charged for things like sun cream. We're being seeing people charge £15 a day to feed a nursery child. Some of these costs are really prohibitive, and it's not fair that these costs are being passed on to families who should be benefiting from 30 hours free childcare.
12: And if you couldn't sleep last night because of the heat, it might be because minimum temperature records for May were broken yesterday. It didn't drop below 21.3 degrees Celsius in one part of London.
21: Now for the news here, where Suffolk's coastal attractions could be easier to get to by public transport. New rail and bus links starting today will let passengers from Lowestoft Station reach places like Africa Alive and Pleasurewood Hills. Buses will leave every half an hour. Hundreds of thousands of Lego bricks and 10 years of work have gone into a completed cathedral replica in Suffolk. The model of St Edmundsbury Cathedral in Bury St Edmunds was built through a public fundraising campaign where every £1 donation added another brick. Sarah Friswell, who ran the project, says more than 70 volunteers helped to bring the detailed replica to life.
22: People have been really dedicated to it, and across the ages. My youngest volunteer, when he started helping, was 8, coming along with Grandad to do Lego building. The oldest volunteer who's been on the project was a lady in her 90s who sadly now has passed away, so she didn't get to see it finished.
21: And for going back to the hot weather now, and more temperature records could tumble in Suffolk today as the heat wave rolls on. The Met Office says Sandton at Downham was among 12 places across the UK yesterday to break records, hitting just under 33 degrees.
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21: Clear, sunny skies, another hot day with highs of 31 degrees. That's the latest. I'm Oliver Morgan.
0: Nation Radio. And into another hour of the best variety of hits we go here on Nation Radio. Good morning, this is Mark Collins. We'll kick off with the Pet Shop Boys and Dusty Springfield.

0: Nation Radio this Tuesday morning with Mark Collins playing Maroon 5, She Will Be Loved, and Olivia Rodrigo's new song before that, Drop Dead. Right, it's time for Tuesday's Weekday Link. Three songs to play you that today are all linked by one word. I'll play you the first two songs, suss out what the word is that links those two songs, and then come up, please, with song number three before midday. My WhatsApp number for your guesses is 07740 938 500, and song number one on the weekday link is next here at Nation Radio.
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Country Girl from Primal Scream is song number one on this morning's Weekday Link here on Nation Radio. 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

0: George Michael on Nation Radio with Outside, and before that, Watermelon Sugar from Harry Styles. We have a winner on this morning's weekday link. Well done to Terry Akid, first through with the right answer. It's a bit of a song that you haven't heard for a long, long time. I'll play it just before midday this morning here on Nation Radio.
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0: 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I've missed it. I remember buying it when it came out. E equals MC squared from Big Audio Dynamite is song number 3 on today's weekday link. The word file links all 3 songs. 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Simple as that. Another one tomorrow morning at 11:20 here on Nation Radio. But on the way next, we go back to the 80s. Another Nation 80s takeover begins after the midday news. 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
14: The top story is this hour. Water safety experts are urging people to take extra care of beaches, rivers and lakes. It follows a number of deaths across England over the bank holiday weekend after people got into difficulty. Meanwhile, the record for the hottest May day in the UK could be broken again today. Yesterday it was 34.8 in southwest London, beating the previous May record. The Prime Minister says the sentences of two teenagers who avoided jail for raping two girls in Hampshire have been referred to the Court of Appeal. It follows concerns the sentences are unduly lenient. Some leading doctors say they're treating social media use like smoking or not wearing a seatbelt as a consultation on a potential ban for under-16s closes today. Campaigners will meet the Prime Minister to push again for Australian-style restrictions. And the Education Secretary is urging an investigation into hidden charges the parents have faced trying to get government-funded childcare in England. Some families reported having to pay for extras like meals and nappies.
15: Now for the news here in Suffolk, a garden's been left damaged in Mildenhall after a barbecue gas cylinder caught fire. Crews from Newmarket and Mildenhall were called out to Churchill Drive on Sunday morning, where the flames spread from outside a shed to a nearby building. Nobody was hurt. A decade-long Lego fundraising scheme at a Suffolk cathedral has officially been completed. St Edmundsbury Cathedral in Bury St Edmunds has unveiled its finished 200,000 brick replica after raising thousands of pounds through public donations. Sarah Friswell, who ran the project, has been telling us it's a great sense of achievement.
16: It's a complete replica in all its detail. There are pews inside, radiators, there are fire extinguishers, there are the light fittings, there's everything. So every little detail is in there. And this is what visitors have loved, because, you know, you've just seen the whole building come to life.
15: And we're going back to the hot weather now here in Suffolk, where more temperature records could tumble as the heat wave continues. The Met Office says Suffolk was one of 12 spots where records are broken, with Sandton Downham reaching just under 33 degrees yesterday.
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15: Clear, sunny skies, another hot day with highs of 31 degrees. That's the latest. I'm Oliver Morgan.
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0: It was taken from the film The Breakfast Club back in 1984. Simple Minds and Don't You Forget About Me wraps up Tuesday afternoon's edition of the Nation 80s Takeover here on Nation Radio. Thank you very much for your company for this Tuesday. I'll see you for Wednesday morning show tomorrow morning at 10 o'clock. Tony Shepherd's on the way next after the latest news headlines at 1. Nation
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12: The top stories this hour. The Courts of Appeal is going to consider whether the sentences handed to two 15-year-old boys for raping two girls in Hampshire were unduly lenient after they avoided prison. A third boy was convicted for his role in one of the attacks in Fordingbridge. The case was reviewed by the Attorney General. Sir Keir Starmer says it's the right call.
13: I think it's distressing for everybody to see, to hear about. The courage, frankly, of the girls to come forward is humbling, but it is distressing. I find it distressing as a politician. I find it distressing as a father.
12: Several people have been killed after a train hit a school bus on a level crossing in Belgium. The crash happened this morning, about 15 miles north of Brussels. Grieving parents are meeting the Prime Minister to push for restrictions on social media. A consultation on a potential ban for under-16s closes today. And smoke has been reported on tracks near one of the UK's busiest railway stations. Trains are disrupted between London Waterloo and Vauxhall.
14: Now for the news here in Suffolk, a garden in Mildenhall has been damaged after a barbecue gas cylinder went up in flames. Firefighters from Newmarket and Mildenhall tackled the blaze on Churchill Drive, which spread from outside a shed to a nearby building. Nobody was injured. Hundreds of thousands of Lego bricks and 10 years of work have gone into a completed cathedral replica in Suffolk. The model of St. Edmundsbury Cathedral in Bury St. Edmunds was built through a public fundraising campaign where every £1 donation added another brick. Sarah Friswell, who ran the project, says more than 70 volunteers helped bring the detailed replica to life.
15: People have been really dedicated to it, and across the ages. My youngest volunteer, when he started helping, was 8, coming along with Grandad to do Lego building. The oldest volunteer who's been on the project was a lady in her 90s, who sadly now has passed away, so she doesn't get to see it finished.
14: And back to the hot weather here in Suffolk, where more temperature records could tumble as the heat wave continues. The Met Office says Sandton Downham was among 12 places across the UK to break records yesterday, hitting just under 33 degrees.
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14: Clear, sunny skies, another hot day with highs of 31 degrees. That's the latest. I'm Oliver Morgan.
16: Good afternoon, thanks for that. More great 80s from midday tomorrow, and I'm Tony Shepherd here with more of the best variety of hits, just like this from Calvin and Dua. Nation.

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0: This is Nation Radio playing across Suffolk with the best variety of hits. And I'm Tony Shepherd here with you. I hope you had a lovely bank holiday weekend, by the way. Wasn't it just absolutely glorious? Just brilliant. And I love the story about the Cadbury bar from 1900 that sold for more than £500. It was sold at auction at an auctioneer's in Martlesham Heath. And it was expected to get about 200 quid, but it reached 500. I'm not sure I'd fancy trying it, though. I'll level with you. Nation Radio.
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0: Howdy, y'all. It's Ella Langley in Choosing Texas on Nation Radio. Love a bit of country pop, and that is such a brilliant song. I'm Tony Shepherd. Let's get you up to date with the headlines for 2 o'clock. And then I've got a great selection of 90s tunes on Tuesday afternoons. Back to the 90s on the way here at Nation. Nation
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8: The top stories this hour. Sir Keir Starmer has confirmed the sentences of two 15-year-old boys who avoided prison for rape convictions in Hampshire will go to the Court of Appeal. The case was reviewed after a judge handed the teenagers rehab orders instead. Speaking through a translator, Giselle Pellico, who was repeatedly drugged and raped in France, says the victims must get justice.
9: Rape is a crime. It must be recognised in that way, and you've got to judge those who accuse according to the crime they've committed and not let them go free just because they're minors. Minors at 13 or 14, they already know precisely what they're doing and they are responsible.
8: Four teenagers have been confirmed dead after drowning in water during the bank holiday heatwave. Police were called to cases in South and West Yorkshire, Warwickshire and Lincoln. The Prime Minister is hosting campaigners on the final day of a public consultation on social media restrictions for children. Doctors have likened the dangers to smoking. And the board of oil company BP has removed its chair with immediate effect. The firm says there were serious concerns about standards and conduct.
10: Now for the news here in Suffolk. A Freedom of Information request has found that police officers in Suffolk have been assaulted more than 600 times in the past year. We're told, though, the real number is likely much higher, as our reporter Oliver Morgan explains.
11: The Suffolk Police Federation says many attacks go unreported, with officers facing everything from bruises and cuts to broken bones. That calls for stronger support from the criminal justice system, saying long court delays and dropped cases discourage officers from reporting assaults. Vice Chair Matt Paisley says officers simply want to go home safely at the end of their shift.
10: Elsewhere, a Riverside spot in Palgrave's been bought and saved from developments with plans to turn it into a wildlife haven. Mid-Suffolk District Council's teamed up with the River Waveney Trust to restore the site. And it's now so hot across the county, a road in Stanton is melting. Highway crews are out today on the A143 spreading sand and granite dust to stop it getting worse. Drivers are being told to take a different route if you can.
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10: Another hot and dry afternoon, some patchy cloud in parts later on, highs of around 31 degrees. That's the latest. I'm Shauna Burns.
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12: 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I will get that on for you within the next 15 minutes. 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

0: One of the great 90s one-hit wonders from They Might Be Giants. It's Birdhouse in Your Soul on Nation Radio. I'm Tony Shepherd here with you. 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

0: He's a Nice Lad. It's George Ezra, and it's Anyone For You playing on Nation Radio, where you'll always get the best variety of hits. Bit of something for everyone around here, from the 80s through the 90s. More of the good stuff from today as well. And we've got the headlines on the way for 3 o'clock in just a moment for you. And if you like your old school, well, don't stray too far away, because we've got a great couple of old school run classics at 3:30 this afternoon.
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16: Top stories this hour. The sentences of three boys who avoided prison over rape charges are being referred to the Court of Appeal to see if they were too lenient. The case is about separate attacks by 15-year-olds in Hampshire. Former safeguarding minister Jess Phillips says boys that age know what they're doing.
17: They made those choices and they should have to live with the consequences. We should make it so that there is rehabilitation for whatever influences led to this behaviour. But fundamentally, our justice system also has to deliver justice and punishment.
16: Police claim a bus driver broke through a level crossing barrier before colliding with a train this morning in Belgium. Two teenagers, a teaching assistant and the bus driver, have reportedly been killed. Four teenagers have been confirmed dead after drowning over the Hot Bank holiday weekend. Police responded to calls in Halifax, the Rother Valley, Warwickshire and Lincoln. And the Prime Minister has pledged a crackdown on social media as a consultation on a potential ban for under-16s closes later. Doctors have likened the dangers to smoking or not wearing a seatbelt.
5: Now for the news here in Suffolk. Officers in the county have been attacked more than 600 times in the past year, but it is thought the true figure is even higher. The Police Federation says assaults often go unreported. Our reporter Oliver Morgan has more.
18: The data obtained through a Freedom of Information request found many say being assaulted is almost part of the job. The Federation says delays in court cases and prosecutions being dropped often leave officers questioning whether it's worth reporting attacks at all. Vice Chair Matt Paisley says officers simply want to go home safely at the end of their shift.
5: Elsewhere, a chunk of land by the River Waveney in Palgrave will be protected for nature. Mid-Suffolk District Council has bought it for £25,000. The River Waveney Trust will lead the work. And if you're planning to use the A143 near Stanton, you might want to rethink. It started to melt under the hot weather. Teams are working all day to fix it by putting down sand and granite dust. People are being asked to avoid the area for now, just to be safe.
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5: Another hot and dry afternoon. Some patchy cloud in parts later on. Highs of around 31 degrees. That's the latest. I'm Shauna Burns. Nation
0: Radio. Whatever you're up to this afternoon, wherever you've got us on, thanks so much for having it, Nation Radio. I'm Tony Shepherd, and I have a feeling we're about to get Rickrolled.

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0: Let's Get Physical on the Old School Running. Great to play you that Bare Naked Ladies track 1 week from back in the 90s just before that. More old school favourites tomorrow afternoon at around about this time. This morning on the Golden Hour, did you get our mystery year? We headed back to 1984. Tomorrow, more songs, more clues about our mystery year on the Golden Hour here from 9 a.m. See if you can work it out. It's always great to play along with colleagues. Let's get your latest travel news, and then it's an anthem from the Killers. Nation
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5: I'm Samantha Dean. The A14 eastbound. Long delays. One lane's closed due to emergency repairs. From junction 57 Nacton interchange to 58 Seven Hills. Congestion to junction 55 Copdock. Travel time added is around 30 minutes. In Ipswich, the A137 Worstead Road into town slow. That's from the A14 into the centre of Ipswich. Crown Street, the usual slow traffic around Crown Pools and the Cricketers. And Chevalier Street onto Yarmouth Road slow.
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6: The top stories this hour. Paramedics are urging people not to risk their lives by jumping into open water during the record-breaking heat. Four teenagers have died across the country after getting into difficulty over the bank holiday weekend. Ian Moses is from Northwest Ambulance Service.
7: The water is not warm, even though the weather is. You don't know what other currents are or what else is in the water, so please don't be jumping into water. We recognise that it's fun, but your safety is far more important.
6: The Attorney General has asked the Court of Appeal to review the case of three teenagers who avoided jail over the rape of two girls in Hampshire. The 15-year-olds were given rehab orders instead because a judge wanted to avoid criminalising them unnecessarily. Officials in Belgium believe a bus went through a level crossing barrier shortly before colliding with a train. Four people, including two teenagers, were killed when it happened just after eight this morning. And the chairman of the board of BP has been removed from his position. The oil company says there were concerns about Albert Manifold's conduct.
8: Now for the news here in Suffolk. A Freedom of Information request has found that police officers in Suffolk have been assaulted more than 600 times in the past year. We're told, though, the real number is likely much higher, as our reporter Oliver Morgan explains.
9: The Suffolk Police Federation says many attacks go unreported, with officers facing everything from bruises and cuts to broken bones. That calls for stronger support from the criminal justice system, saying long court delays and dropped cases discourage officers from reporting assaults. Vice Chair Matt Paisley says officers simply want to go home safely at the end of their shift.
8: Elsewhere, a Riverside spot in Palgrave's been bought and saved from developments with plans to turn it into a wildlife haven. Mid-Suffolk District Council's teamed up with the River Waveney Trust to restore the site. And it's now so hot across the county, a road in Stanton is melting. Highway crews are out today on the A143 spreading sand and granite dust to stop it getting worse. Drivers are being told to take a different route if you can.
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8: Another hot and dry afternoon. Some patchy cloud in parts later on. Highs of around 31 degrees. That's the latest. I'm Shauna Burns.
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11: And the heat wave continues here in Suffolk. It's Rob here with Drive Time. Thanks for choosing Nation. We've got Dolly Parton and the script on the way after this song from Robbie Williams. Nation.

Suffolk Nation Radio on a hot and humid Tuesday afternoon with the best variety of hits. Rob here with Drive Time. Great to have you company this afternoon. Hope you're managing to stay cool. We've got George Michael on the way. After the script, Man in the Arena here on Nation.

0: Because I gotta have faith. I gotta have faith. Because I gotta have faith.
1: Find us on your smart speaker. 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Rob here on this hot and sunny Tuesday afternoon across Suffolk. And of course, we're on the eve of day one of the Suffolk show. If you're going to be there tomorrow, you'll probably be pleased to know it's not going to be anywhere near as hot as it has been the last few days. It's going to be a very pleasant 18 degrees. And for day two on Thursday, more sunshine, slightly warmer yet again. Right, how are the roads doing across Suffolk? I know we had issues on the A14 earlier this morning. We'll get the latest for you next. And then we're playing Years and Years and The Verve just ahead of this afternoon's Ponderer. 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
3: I'm Samantha Dean. The A14 eastbound, one lane's closed. Very slow traffic due to emergency repairs from junction 57 Nacton interchange to 58 Seven Hills where it meets the A12. Ipswich Crown Street slow. That's around Crown Pools and the Cricketers. Chevalier Street onto Yarmouth Road. Slow traffic around Bramford Road and Norwich Road. At Woolpit Heath Road, there's temporary lights due to roadworks in both directions between the A14 and Old Stowmarket Road.
1: Travel
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0: 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And don't forget, 7 o'clock this evening, if you're planning a barbecue or if you're just going to be sitting outside in the garden chilling after a hot and sweaty day at work with a glass of something chilled in your hand, we'll have the happy hour. 60 minutes of uplifting songs to sing along to.
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0: Right now, though, it is Tuesday's Ponderer. Here we go. 11% of men have admitted they have a fear of taking these. 11% of men have admitted they have a fear of taking these. But what are we talking about? Give it the answer after five, and we're playing Aha right after Chapel Roan and the brilliant Pink Pony Club here on Nation Radio.
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0: 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It's Rob here with Drive Time. We're checking in very soon with the latest travel news across the county. And we've got a huge number one song from Maroon 5 lined up as well.
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15: I'm Samantha Dean. The A14 eastbound, one lane's closed. Very slow traffic due to emergency repairs. From junction 57, Nacton interchange to 58, the A12 Seven Hills. In Ipswich, Crown Street slow around Crown Pools and the Cricketers. Chevalier Street onto Yarmouth Road slow around Bramford Road and Norwich Road. At Capel, Farthings Went, traffic's taking turns in both directions due to telecoms work. That's at Thorny Road.
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0: Nation Radio across Suffolk this Tuesday afternoon with the best variety of hits. Miles Smith, Niall Horan and Drive Safe, which we'll play especially for Trevor the taxi driver. Tuned in to Nation as always, loving the music this afternoon, Rob. Aircon is on, radio turned up a touch. Passengers seem to love it as well. Thank you, Trevor. Right, got the answer to the Ponderer on the way very soon. And also after the news of 5, big 80s hit for Level 42. Very catchy Jennifer Page song. And we got the multi-award winning Olivia Dean lined up as well.
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5: The top stories this hour. Today is the hottest day in May on record as temperatures have reached 35 degrees in West London. It comes with a warning not to try to cool down in open water, though, after four teenagers died over the bank holiday weekend. In Edinburgh, fire crews are still trying to put out flames near Arthur's Seat. Des Donnelly is from the Scottish Fire and Rescue Service.
6: The fires are continuing to burn, and until we can get them all fully extinguished, it would be difficult to put a timescale on this.
5: The Court of Appeal will review whether the sentences of three teenage boys were too lenient following the rape of two girls in Hampshire. The 15-year-olds got rehabilitation orders instead of going to prison. A stepmother has been found guilty of killing a five-year-old girl by burning her in a bath more than 40 years ago in South London. Andrea Bernard's death was treated as an accident until her brother came forward with new evidence. And a consultation on a potential social media ban for under-16s closes today. The Prime Minister is promising game-changing action.
7: Now for the news here in Suffolk. Officers in the county have been attacked more than 600 times in the past year, but it is thought the true figure is even higher. The Police Federation says assaults often go unreported. Our reporter Oliver Morgan has more.
8: The data obtained through a Freedom of Information request found many say being assaulted is almost part of the job. The Federation says delays in court cases and prosecutions being dropped often leave officers questioning whether it's worth reporting attacks at all. Vice Chair Matt Paisley says officers simply want to go home safely at the end of their shift.
7: Elsewhere, a chunk of land by the River Waveney in Palgrave will be protected for nature. Mid-Suffolk District Council has bought it for £25,000. The River Waveney Trust will lead the work. And if you're planning to use the A143 near Stanton, you might want to rethink. It started to melt under the hot weather. Teams are working all day to fix it by putting down sand and granite dust. People are being asked to avoid the area for now, just to be safe.
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7: Another hot and dry afternoon. Some patchy cloud in parts later on. Highs of around 31 degrees. That's the latest. I'm Shauna Burns.
10: And we're feeling hot, hot, hot across Suffolk on this Tuesday afternoon. It's Rob here on Nation with the best variety of hits. Jennifer Page and Olivia Dean on the way very soon, right after Level 42.

0: Roberto back at 8 o'clock this evening here on Nation Radio, starting with three great songs from the 80s at 8, then it'll be the 90s at 9 and the noughties at 10. On the way very soon, we've got Olivia Dean and Queen teaming up with David Bowie.
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0: First of all, The Ponderer, earlier we said 11% of men have admitted they have a fear of taking these. What are we talking about? Plenty of you getting this one right. Nicola in Ipswich. We got Jeff in Ipswich. We got Simon listening in Felixstowe. Dave's in Stowmarket. John is in Stowe Upland. And Simon is listening in Diss. And they all said, it's got to be taking a selfie. I hate doing it myself, says Stuart. Well done, you got it right. And The Ponderer is back tomorrow at 4:30. Right now, it's Olivia Dean here on Nation Radio.

0: Don't forget the Nation 80s Takeover back tomorrow lunchtime, 12 till 1, only here on Nation Radio, where you get an hour of back-to-back 80s bangers, along with your requests on one or two songs you won't have heard in a while. Who's off to see the return of Harry Redknapp tonight at the Apex in Bury? Have a great night. And of course, tomorrow, not only day one of the Suffolk show, it is the start of the run for Buddy. The Buddy Holly story at the Ipswich Region Theatre opens tomorrow and runs through to the 30th. Meanwhile, Suffolk's latest travel news on the way. Then we're playing Squeeze and Bruno Mars.
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14: I'm Samantha Dean. The A14 eastbound, one lane's closed, very slow traffic due to emergency repairs from junction 57 Ipswich Nacton interchange to 58 Seven Hills. The A137 Worstead Road into town at Ipswich is slow. That's from the A14 to the centre of Ipswich, adding 10 minutes to your journey. Crown Street slow around Crown Pools and the Cricketers, and Chevalier Street onto Yarmouth Road. The usual slow traffic around Bramford Road and Norwich Road.
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0: Nation Radio across Suffolk on this hot and sunny Tuesday afternoon with the best variety of hits. It's Rob Chandler here. Thank you so much for having us on. Miley Cyrus and Yazoo on the way in just a few seconds.
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0: Well, we're ending Mega May the only way we know how, and that's by giving you a mind-blowing £750,000. It's up for grabs this Friday. 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

0: Asia Radio across a hot and sultry Suffolk on this Tuesday afternoon. It's Rob here with Drive Time and the best variety of hits. How much sleep did you get last night? One leg out, an arm out, and then just throw the whole duvet off. They reckon one of the best ways of staying cool if you can't sleep these hot, sticky nights is to take a hot water bottle to bed with you, but not filled with hot water, obviously. Fill it with water, stick it in your freezer, take it to bed. It'll help you stay cool at night. Or place a wet flannel in the fridge a few hours before bedtime and then place it on your forehead to keep you cool as you hopefully drift off to the land of Nod. Let me know if that works. Suffolk's latest travel news on the way. Then we're playing Tony Braxton for you.
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8: I'm Samantha Dean. In Suffolk, the A14 eastbound one lane's closed. Very slow traffic due to emergency repairs. From junction 57 Nacton interchange to 58 Seven Hills. The A137 Worstead Road into town slow from the A14 into the centre of Ipswich. Ipswich itself, Crown Street, the usual slow traffic around Crown Pools and the Cricketers. And Chevalier Street onto Yarmouth Road, the usual slow traffic around Bramford Road and Norwich Road.
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0: Suffolk Nation Radio with the best variety of hits. Rob here with Tuesday Drive Time. Dom says, can you please give me and my workmates some mention? Craig, Sandy, Paul, Trevor and AD. Listening in the town centre and the air conditioning has just broken. We've opened all the windows. We're hoping for the best. Good luck with that. Well, the World Cup, not a million miles away now. It's starting next month, of course. How do you know if the replica England shirt you're buying is legit? I'll tell you how very soon. And we've also got the Manix, Eurythmics and Olivia Rodrigo lined up.
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16: The top stories this hour. It's officially been the hottest May Day in history in England and Wales, with temperatures hitting 35 degrees in West London. But paramedics are warning people to stay safe after four teenagers drowned in separate incidents over the bank holiday weekend. Ian Moses is from Northwest Ambulance Service.
17: The water is not warm, even though the weather is. You don't know what other currents are or what else is in the water, so please follow the water safety advice
16: Three teenage boys who were spared jail following the rape of two girls in Hampshire are going to have their sentences reviewed. The Court of Appeal will look into whether their rehab orders were too lenient. The Prime Minister says it's the right thing to do. Meanwhile, Sir Keir Starmer has promised the government will act following a meeting to discuss a social media ban for under-16s. Campaigners have visited Downing Street before a consultation on restrictions comes to an end tonight. And BP are looking for a new chairman after ousting their current one over conduct issues. Shares in the oil company have dropped by more than 5%.
18: Now for the news here in Suffolk. A Freedom of Information request has found that police officers in Suffolk have been assaulted more than 600 times in the past year. We're told, though, the real number is likely much higher, as our reporter Oliver Morgan explains.
19: The Suffolk Police Federation says many attacks go unreported, with officers facing everything from bruises and cuts to broken bones. That calls for stronger support from the criminal justice system, saying long court delays and dropped cases discourage officers from reporting assaults. Vice Chair Matt Paisley says officers simply want to go home safely at the end of their shift.
18: Elsewhere, a Riverside spot in Palgrave's been bought and saved from developments with plans to turn it into a wildlife haven. Mid-Suffolk District Council's teamed up with the River Waveney Trust to restore the site. And it's now so hot across the county, a road in Stanton is melting. Highway crews are out today on the A143, spreading sand and granite dust to stop it getting worse. Drivers are being told to take a different route if you can.
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18: Another hot and dry afternoon, some patchy cloud in parts later on, highs of around 31 degrees. That's the latest. I'm Shauna Burns.
0: Nation Radio. 6 in the evening, still 27 degrees in Christchurch Park. It's Rob here with Drive Time. As the best variety of hits continues, we got Eurythmics on the way right after this song from the Manic Street Preachers. Nation.

Nation Radio across Suffolk with the best variety of hits. Rob here with Drive Time. And look at this, there's a new app called Kit Legit that checks if your England top is real or fake. Great idea. Apparently the UK is drowning in counterfeit kits. Investigators reckon 16 million fake shirts get sold every year, worth around £180 million. But fans are saying the same thing. If the real ones weren't priced like luxury items, people wouldn't be hunting for cheaper versions in the first place. Probably true. This is Nation. Here's Olivia Rodrigo now.

0: Station Radio, getting Suffolk home in style on this Tuesday evening with the best variety of hits. I'm waking you up tomorrow morning with the breakfast show from 6. It's going to be David Francis. He will run the mind masher past you after 7, putting your brains to the test. Then it's the topical tune after 8. And of course, the legendary golden hour between 9 and 10. This morning, it was 1984. Tomorrow, an hour of songs and clues from a year in the noughties. All with David Francis, breakfast on Nation across Suffolk at 6 o'clock. On the way next, we've got the latest travel news for you. Then we're playing Jessie J and a brilliant Human League song that you don't hear all that often.
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19: I'm Samantha Dean. The A14 eastbound in Suffolk, one lane's closed, very slow traffic due to emergency repairs from junction 57 Nacton interchange to 58 Seven Hills. The A137 Worstead Road into town slow, that's from the A14 into the centre of Ipswich. Crown Street slow around Crown Pools and the Cricketers. Chevalier Street onto Yarmouth Road slow around Bramford Road and Norwich Road. Tendring in Essex, Heath Road's closed, slow traffic due to fire service activity at School Road.
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0: Pleasure Radio. The best variety of hits right across Suffolk. It's Rob Chandler here. Tuesday, drive time. Have you managed to stay cool today? How hot did it get looking at the temperature gauge in your car today? Somewhere between 32 and 34, possibly another record-breaking hot day for May. We've been hotter in Suffolk than they have been in the Balearics, the likes of Ibiza, Mallorca, Menorca. Hotter than Greece, hotter than Rhodes and Corfu, hotter than Rio, hotter even than Sharm el Sheikh in Egypt. Going to be much fresher with more sunny spells, but a high of only 18 tomorrow. Suffolk's latest travel news on the way. Then we're playing Rudimental featuring Jess Glynn. Nation
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16: I'm Samantha Dean. The A14 eastbound in Suffolk, one lane's closed. Very slow traffic due to emergency repairs from junction 57 Nacton interchange to 58 Seven Hills. The A137 Worstead Road into town slow. That's from the A14 into the centre of Ipswich. Crown Street slow around Crown Pools and the Cricketers. Chevalier Street onto Yarmouth Road slow around Bramford Road and Norwich Road. Tendring in Essex. Heath Road's closed. Slow traffic due to fire service activity at School Road.
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20: I know you moved on to someone new. Hope life is beautiful. 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I just want to say thank you.

0: Suffolk's best variety of hits right here on Nation Radio this Tuesday evening. It's Rob here with Drive Time. Happy birthday, by the way. Stevie Nicks, Fleetwood Mac legend, 78 today. Michael Portillo loves his coloured jackets, loves his trains. He's 73 today. Lenny Kravitz, 62. Helena Bonham Carter is 60. Patsy Palmer, 54. And Jason Manford is 45 today. If it's your birthday as well, hope you're having a good one. We've got Madness, Roxette and Madonna. And they're up first on this evening's Happy Hour. 60 minutes of feel-good sing-along songs on the way very soon. Nation
1: 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Okay, seven stops to write this best man speech. Hi, I'm Liam. And I've got nothing. It's not funny.
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1: Ibiza. He'd never forgive me.
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1: friendship is a journey? 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Come on. That's it. In year five, Dan had the bright idea.
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6: The top stories this hour. Today is the hottest day in May on record as temperatures have reached 35 degrees in West London. It comes with a warning not to try to cool down in open water, though, after four teenagers died over the bank holiday weekend. In Edinburgh, fire crews are still trying to put out flames near Arthur's Seat. Des Donnelly is from the Scottish Fire and Rescue Service.
7: The fires are continuing to burn, and until we can get them all fully extinguished, it would be difficult to put a timescale on this.
6: The Court of Appeal will review whether the sentences of three teenage boys were too lenient following the rape of two girls in Hampshire. The 15-year-olds got rehabilitation orders instead of going to prison. A stepmother has been found guilty of killing a five-year-old girl by burning her in a bath more than 40 years ago in South London. Andrea Bernard's death was treated as an accident until her brother came forward with new evidence. And a consultation on a potential social media ban for under-16s closes today. The Prime Minister is promising game-changing action.
8: Now for the news here in Suffolk. Officers in the county have been attacked more than 600 times in the past year, but it is thought the true figure is even higher. The Police Federation says assaults often go unreported. Our reporter Oliver Morgan has more.
9: The data obtained through a Freedom of Information request found many say being assaulted is almost part of the job. The Federation says delays in court cases and prosecutions being dropped often leave officers questioning whether it's worth reporting attacks at all. Vice Chair Matt Paisley says officers simply want to go home safely at the end of their shift.
8: Elsewhere, a chunk of land by the River Waveney in Palgrave will be protected for nature. Mid-Suffolk District Council has bought it for £25,000. The River Waveney Trust will lead the work. And if you're planning to use the A143 near Stanton, you might want to rethink. It started to melt under the hot weather. Teams are working all day to fix it by putting down sand and granite dust. People are being asked to avoid the area for now, just to be safe.
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8: Another hot and dry afternoon. Some patchy cloud in parts later on. Highs of around 31 degrees. That's the latest. I'm Shauna Burns.
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11: Here we go. Let's do it. Suffolk, a chance to kick back and chill with 60 minutes of songs to sing along to on the happy hour. Roxette and Madonna coming up for you.

far across Suffolk on this Tuesday evening here on Nation Radio. The best variety of hits, Rob Chandler here. And who needs to go abroad for a holiday when the weather is this good here in Suffolk? Plenty of people are thinking about a staycation this year. And who can blame them? Right, an 80s number one from Yaz and the Plastic Population coming up for you after Zara Larsson here on Nation.

0: That happy hour across Suffolk here on Nation Radio this Tuesday evening. By the way, do you feel like you're suffering from bank holiday burnout? Lots of people reporting this after the long weekend. 4 in 10 of us lose an average of 4 hours of sleep compared to normal weekends. Many of us trying to cram in the likes of gardening, cleaning, tidying and tackling long postponed DIY projects. All this just throws your body clock off track and you could end up with social jet lag. That's a new one. Social jet lag. Never heard that one before. Right, the happy hour continues next. Stay with us for Dodgy and Elton John.
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0: 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Hope you're enjoying the happy hour. It's Rob Chandler here, Galantis with David Guetta, Depeche Mode, Sonic, all on the way.
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0: The happy hour across Suffolk on this Tuesday evening here on Nation Radio. It's Rob Chandler here. Thank you so much for having us on. So tomorrow, it is day one of the Suffolk show. Plenty of sunshine to come, but you'll be delighted to know it's going to feel much fresher. Actually, it's going to be sunny and about 21, 22 for both days of the Suffolk show. Right, stay with us as the happy hour continues. Next, we got CeeLo Green on the way. Nation
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0: Nation Radio with a happy hour across Suffolk on this Tuesday evening. Wrapping it up with that one, Clean Bandit, Anne-Marie and Rockabye. Thanks for listening. Back tomorrow from 4 here on Nation Radio. Stay with us, though. We got Roberto next, starting with three great songs from the 80s. Tonight from Alexander O'Neill, Yes, and To Power. And by the way, if you're off to day one of the Suffolk show tomorrow, have a fantastic time. Nation
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11: Welcome to your Tuesday night on Nation. Hopefully you're not melting too much. I'm Roberto. It's 8 o'clock. Alex Warren plays soon. First, three big ones from the 80s, kicking off with Alexander O'Neill. Nation.

0: that way.
1: There is the Backstreet Boys. I want it that way. It is Nation for your Tuesday night, nearly 20 past 8. Hello, I'm Roberto, as loads of us recover, not from a swelteringly hot day in work, but from the bank holiday weekend. Loads of us went big over the bank holiday, packing in lots of stuff, making the most of time off and the lovely weather, and now we're feeling exhausted. Does that sound right to you? So it might just be an early night tonight. Or maybe just chill out somewhere cool with the tunes. That sounds good too. I'll keep them coming. The best variety of hits. The lady next, who's got her fans in an absolute frenzy after heading back into the studio to record new music. First time in like 5 years. I'll also play you some UB40.
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3: 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Unexpected item in bagging area. 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Try again. 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

0: 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Yeah, we're wrapping up your day with the best variety of hits. There is Huey Lewis, the news, hip to be square. I've got M People on the way next, and one of the biggest, most loved groups in the world, who are getting ready to kick off their summer tour. First, though.
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0: Did you go big over the bank holiday weekend? 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

0: Just 3 days to go till it all kicks off for Take That. Fans absolutely buzzing, and I imagine that song is going to go down really well. There is You're a Superstar playing on Nation. If you've got tickets for their tour, which kicks off on Friday, have an amazing time. I saw their last one and it was just brilliant. I'm Roberto, wrapping up your Tuesday with 90s at 9 on the way next. Three massive ones from the 90s, and we're going to start that with a scrub. And I'm not talking the type of scrub you have in the bathroom. Nation
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0: Thank you for having us on to wrap up your Tuesday that still feels like a Monday, right? I'm Roberto. It's 9 o'clock with Taylor Swift on the way. Her song all about some healthy love. First, three big ones from the 90s.
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0: I've got a proper uplifting anthem on the way from Wilson Phillips, real kind of turn up loud sing-along song. First though, TLC are going to kick us off. This is No Scrubs playing on Nation.

0: I feel many of us need this tonight. Some extra energy. Survivor's Eye of the Tiger on Nation. It's 20 past nine. We went big over the weekend. The warm weather, it's draining as well, right? And loads of us had to go back to work today. Boom! If you need something else to give you a little lift, you need to get on the fish, apparently. I don't know if you saw this story today. Experts reckon that eating fish can banish the blues. Maybe a tuna sandwich for your lunch tomorrow? Kippers for breakfast in the morning? Fish and chips for dinner? Yes, please. Barry White's on the way soon, and some Kylie. Nation
1: 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Unexpected item in bagging area. 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Just pick that item back up and give it another scan. Unexpected item in bagging area. Nope. Try again. And would you look at that? There's quite a queue building up behind you.
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12: 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Are you?

0: Good evening to Amber James. She just sent me a message through our Facebook page. Roberto, you read my mind. I do love my kids, but boy, half term's hard. That's for you. Queen, killer queen on Nation. Hang in there. The end will be here before you know it. I've got an Aussie group for you next. We did a massive song in the 80s for Crocodile Dundee. Somba's Home Reckon before 10 as well. First though. Make me a
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0: Did you go big over the bank holiday weekend? Maybe DIY, barbecues, road trips, and now your bank balance is looking a little bit, well, worse for wear. You're in the right place for a top-up. We are going to wrap up Mega May, where we've had more winners than ever before, with an absolutely massive, life-changing amount of cash. 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
3: Unexpected item in bagging area. Oh, I'm sorry. 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Unexpected item in bagging area. Nope. Try again. 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Unexpected item. 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

0: Whether you're just getting ready for bed right now, is it too hot to sleep? Or maybe you're on your night shift. Thank you for having us on for your Tuesday night. I hope you will. I'm Roberto, playing his Somba's Homewrecker on Nation as we get ready for Noughties at 10. Yeah, three massive ones from the Noughties next. I'm going to start it with an iconic song from one of the most loved Welsh groups. Now, this song starts out with like a single note for a little while, and you don't think it's going to do anything. And then all of a sudden, it just kicks in this massive anthem. Stick around for it.
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0: On the way for your Tuesday night, the guy who has reached the dizzy heights of stardom where you get roads named after yourself. First, though, three big ones from the Noughties. I'm Roberto. Yes, it is 10 o'clock, and I've got Rihanna coming up in here for you tonight. A big track from her that she sampled a bit of Michael Jackson in, could you name it? Paloma Faith on the way as well. First, though, Stereophonics on Nation.

0: He's the first one for a night shift check-in. Thank you for your message, mate. That is Cher for you. If I could turn back time on Nation, Josh says, Roberto, I'm literally baking away tonight. I'm a baker. I'm working with some massive ovens making bread for the morning. Good luck with that and the heat. We'll keep you going with the best variety of hits, and I'd love to give you a little night shift check-in as well. Say hi through our Facebook page. Just let me know what you're doing, who you're working with, that kind of stuff. Just search for Nation as we head back to the 90s next for a massive anthem from Simply Red. 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
1: Mr. and Little Miss are back in Happy Meal, and they're off on a road trip. 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Some fun, some food, it's all inside this Happy Meal. Until the 8th of June from 11 a.m. Includes one pre-selected book or toy while stocks last, subject to availability.
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0: This is Nation as we head towards the end of your Tuesday. Thanks for having us on tonight. There is Billy Ocean's Caribbean Queen. I'm Roberto. If you are on your night shift like Callum, parked up, waiting to unload for Tesco's, and you need something to give you some extra energy, stick with me. I have one of the best sing-along anthems from the 70s for you next. Also going to play you Joe before 11. Right now, though. Make me a winner. Mega May. 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Did you go big over the bank holiday weekend? Maybe DIY, barbecues, road trips, and now your bank balance is looking a little bit, well, worse for wear. You're in the right place for a top-up. We are going to wrap up Mega May, where we've had more winners than ever before, with an absolutely massive, life-changing amount of cash. 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

0: This is Joe. End of beginning on Nation. Thanks for having us on this evening. I'm Roberto. If you are on your night shift, good luck with it. As ever, we'll get you through with the best variety of hits all night long. And if you are off to bed, well, sweet dreams. I hope you get some sleep because it's a little bit on the warm side still, isn't it? I'll catch you back here tomorrow evening from 8. We'll start with three massive ones from the 80s. Have yourself a fabulous Wednesday. Nation
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